some men you just can't reach. So you get what we had here last week, which is the way he wants it. Well, he gets it.

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And he's up there. What's that? Hawaiian.

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I say you look so fine that I really want to make you mine. 4, 5, 6, come on and get your kicks. Now you don't need a

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Really wanna make you mine. 4, 5, 6, come on and get your kicks. Now you don't need a

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But I wanna know for sure. 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

Virgin Radio, der Schweizer Rocksender Nummer 1. Virgin Radio. I'm a real wild one. Wild one. Wild one. Wild one.